dropped their update of their classic Pearls Girl last week. Right now, there was brand new music from The Underworld and Kiki with ARP 12. As we continue in the Outfield Sessions, Jasmine Knight, BC number 9, Paper Dragon. This is called Naughty Side.

Wrapping up the Outfield Sessions with one of my favorites. One of my favorite bands of all time, New Order, 1963, the Joe T. Vanelli Light Mix. I'm playing this because, you know, for the first time, they're bringing together the acclaimed compilations, The Best Of and the Rest Of New Order. 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And there was one that's going to be featured, ripped off of vinyl. Sounds pretty good. The original Joe T. Vanelli Light Mix of

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3: 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It is the start of the Warehouse Sessions, the Warehouse Grooves, my definition of the underground. We all have ours, but this is what I'd be playing out in those late night clubs. 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

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This is called Levitate. 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

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And it is the desacralization of all of these that has put us in the

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0: I don't have tapes, okay? Well, I've got to draw the line somewhere. Wrapping up with a classic one from Ejeka. Great track called Firework. Brand new Danny Howells off of a 5-track EP called Say Something. There's a track called Love Song. 314 with Let This One Ride. Gorge, brand new music from him. Returning with Levitate. Classic one from Andrea Olivia. See, my brain is moving too fast. With a track called We Trust. And Full Intention and Boogie Vice, all inside the set. Hope you had a great one. Hope you enjoy it. Have a great weekend. And we'll see ya next Friday at 7.
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1: 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What's going on, metalheads? I'm James O. You guys have tuned to another Pure Concrete. Bring on the weekend. I'm at the tail end of my vacation. I've had a vacation about 4 months, man, and you know what I did this week? Other than a couple concerts, man, I've done nothing this week, and I enjoyed every freaking second of it. And, man, it always sucks there at the tail end of your vacation, knowing that work is on the horizon ever so quick, man. It kind of sucks, man. But it has been a good week for you, truly, behind the scenes, and I'm alive. I'm awake tonight. And that's going to translate into a quality, lively, heavy metal radio show here late on your Friday night. So thank you for tuning me in, guys. Don't forget, wherever you are out there in the world, you can catch the live stream for this radio show and anything else on Radio Western at the live stream, radiowestern.ca. Of course, it's always cool if you can't check us out live there. Nobody can check out our archives there. You can download the show all over again. But there are some issues with the RW website right now, and the archives are down, in case you're wondering, because I got a couple direct messages this week about that. And I know they're working on that behind the scenes right now, but it's all about the live radio tonight. And I encourage you to crank me up wherever you are checking my show, guys, because it is a very heavy show coming away over the next 2 hours. Open up my show tonight, guys, but down back to number two, Bustle in Your Hedgerow. Is Ghosts Along the Mississippi, and I put them on because Down is coming back to Toronto. It's been a while since Phil Pepper and Kirk and the boys have played Toronto, and this little tour came out of nowhere, but they're checking into Toronto at History, where I just caught some death metal a couple weeks ago. Coming to Toronto, when's that show coming down? Did I write this down? Yeah, August 23rd, which I believe is a Sunday night at History in Toronto. You got Down, and a nice little Blaster Pass Helmet is opening up that show as well. And because it's a Sunday night, I'm gonna think long and hard about going to that one. I wouldn't mind hearing some Down tunes. It's been a long time, and perhaps let's see some of you guys there as well. So a good start to my show tonight, opening up with some Down. Go back a couple years, we're going to do some Enforce, some Primal Fear, some Symphony X, and of course, guys, the next big metal show coming to town is next Thursday. Do you have your tickets yet for Napalm Death? The legendary Napalm Death returning to London there last year, a couple years ago, opening up for Slayer, but they have not been here on their own in a long time, and they're here in town at the Music Hall on Sunday, ripping a headlining set. And it is kind of weird that Shane is not going to be on stage. He's doing his own thing right now and can't make the tour. So when you see Napalm Death, it is just really weird going to see that band without Shane Emery up on stage, man. But the video so far looking pretty promising, and looking forward to Barney and crew ripping through a whole bunch of Napalm Death classics. And we're going to revisit one of my favorite tunes from Napalm Death a little bit later on in my show. For new releases, guys, I'm really digging the new Propane. A huge Propane fan. Been with those guys since that Foul Taste of Freedom debut came out in 92. God, we're going way back there. And the new album, A Nice Return to the Classic Sound of Propane. So we're going to do that one for you a little bit later on. We'll do some new Metal Church, new Monstrosity. And a band that's also going to be in town next Thursday. It's too bad there's got to be two shows on the same night, but Pyramid Theorem from Toronto. Some cool prog metal. Me playing the East Side. East Side is doing metal, no way. And you're going to make your choice there on Thursday. So we're going to do music from them and talk more about that show a little bit later on. Coming up next, guys, I got Suicidal Tendencies, and what a treat that was on Tuesday here in town at the Palisade, having Lewicidal, which is basically some of the old Suicidal Tendencies dudes doing a whole bunch of those ST classics from the good old days, and was such a fun time hearing a bunch of those tunes. We'll talk a little bit more about that show, but I was so happy the boys drug out Trip at the Brain back to the How Will I Laugh Tomorrow album, and that's what I got for you now. Crank up some good old school from the good old days, Suicidal Tendencies, Pure Concrete Radio Western.

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3: 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I'm James O. Thanks for tuning in here, guys, late on your Friday night. Hope you enjoyed the first set of thrash metal. You just heard in Forest title track from a couple years back, Leap Into the Dark. I still can't believe Enforce played London at Rum Runners. That is crazy. That band played here, and it was just over before you knew it. First band of the night, and I crave so much more. And hoping that band returns sometime. They're so fun if you like crossover thrash. From Enforce, Get the Shot from Montreal back to their 2017. I believe those are debut album Infinite Punishment and Blackened Sun. And what do you guys think of that new Propane? That is right. Gary Meskel and the Boys in Propane back their first album in a long time. Gary got beat up something really bad in Belgium on tour a number of years ago. And I haven't heard much from Propane since. But it sounds like Gary is all recovered from that unfortunate circumstance over there. And their first new album in a long time called Stone Cold Anger. And you know what you're getting from Propane. Don't expect to be blown away. But they have a very unmistakable sound. It was just very apparent when they came out with that debut album back in 92. The Foul Taste of Freedom. One of a kind. They sound like absolutely nobody else. And Gary's vocals all these years are just bang on. And it's basically a half hour of that Propane sound that we've all loved, and I was a big fan of it. I'm very happy with this, especially in the production. It's got some really cool bottom end there. If you crank it up on a good stereo, this is sonically a very heavy, very, very cool album from Propane. There's a new track called March of the Giants from Stone Cold Anger. Welcome back to Propane. For H-Weight from London, from their Life of Grime album came out last year. That was a track, Abuse, and they put on a very cool opening set on Tuesday here in town at the Palisade. Opening up for the mighty and mighty Suicidal Tendencies dudes. It's good to see 4-H Wade again. And a cool punk band from Glove Blackout opened the show as well. But it was all about the nostalgia of the Suicidal Tendencies here in town last Tuesday. Suicidal's been doing their thing for a number of years now. Mike Muir is doing his Suicidal Tendencies and doing it okay. But this is a whole bunch of Suicidal Tendencies alum from the good old days, in particular riff master Mike Clark. The riffs that guy wrote and performed from those good old, especially the metal days of Suicidal in the late 80s, early 90s. Just seeing him in town on Tuesday was something else. Rocky George was supposed to be a part of the tour, and it was going to be so cool to see Rocky George perform again after all these years. And I know a lot of people going on Tuesday are looking forward to seeing Rocky as well, but unfortunately, dude didn't make it across the border, and that sucks because Suicidal is doing a whole string of Ontario shows here, and I think they're up to Quebec as well, and he was not allowed in the country to perform. And it just, I shake my head when this stuff happens. You think this stuff would be taken care of in advance, you would think it would there, but unfortunately we got shunned out of seeing Rocky that night. And I don't know what happened with RJ on the drums, one of the original Suicidal Tendencies drummers. He didn't make it as well, and that kind of sucks, man. But Mike Clark was there just to make the night full of nostalgia. And of course the original bassist Luigi was there as well. I think he was on the first two Suicidal Tendencies albums, I believe. But just ripping through a whole bunch of SD classics from the first three albums, and I really want to hear some of the more metal tunes from ST, and they busted out Trip of the Brain, and it sounded so freaking good, guys. I was like in a nostalgic metal heaven there to stand before Mike Clark and just feeling those riffs. And there's so many more tunes I would have loved to have heard, you know, even 70-year money, but it was just all in all a fantastic night. I got some great videos going up to my radio page for the Lewis Saddle show coming up for you in just a little bit. So let's get back into tunes, guys. Brand new Metal Church, Pure Concrete, Radio Western.

0: going to be a red Ferrari flying through here in a few seconds, and the two men driving are responsible for the victim lying back here in this ambulance.
1: Victim?
0: A flasher victim. You want to know the worst part?
1: What's that?
0: They're dressed as priests.
1: Go on.
0: Well, I guess they think it's a little kinkier, you know, dressed as priests.
1: God damn, that's sick. I'll handle this.
0: Oh, one more thing. I think they're armed.
1: Damn, I hope so. It'll give me an excuse.
2: Flashers! Bye-bye! JJ, you son of a...

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3: 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You guys are tuned to Pure Concrete. I'm James O. Thanks for tuning me in here, guys, late on your Friday night. I hope you dug the first hour of tunes. And as is the case, most of my shows on Friday, we're going to switch over here just after 11 to some world-class, brutal, yet very pleasing death metal for you. In just a few minutes, we're going to get into a legendary band from the UK that is going to be in town here on Thursday. You're not going to want to miss them. Before the commercials there, was some Primal Fear back to, was that 2016, a Rule Breaker came out, and they just Primal Fear Stomper, The End Is Near. Armored Saint guys back with their brand new album. What do you guys think of that new Armored Saint? They got, what, 9 albums now? And I gotta tell you, John Bush on the vocals still sounds absolutely timeless. That dude has seriously gotta be one of the most underrated vocalists in metal. He sounds amazing after all these years. And again, I just did harkens back whenever I hear John Bush singing, especially that first Anthrax album he did, The Sound of White Noise. There is this stuff that you just, your ears crave, man. But John sounds great here in this new Armored Saint. Motion Factor Reset is a brand new track called Not On Your Life. Good stuff from the return, the one and only Armored Saint. Before Armored Saint, Rectify from Thunder Bay, Dissecting the Leech dropped last month. This was the album that I believe was supposed to be out early last year, and something happened. I don't quite know the story, because there's not a lot of stuff to be found online about Canada's Rectify, because they did release another one last year, so I don't know if this was long delayed and they finally got to it, but you know what you get from Rectify? Some very cool power thrash metal from the metal hotbed of Ontario. That is Thunder Bay. It was a new track called Do It Anyway from the new album The Second Leech. Power Age is a bunch of Exciter alumni, in particular John Ricci on guitar. Good to have him back. This is basically Exciter for a year 2026. That's the best way to describe his name. Their debut album is called Beast. That was a new track called The Black Mass. Once again, with those Exciter dudes, that band is called Power Age. Artillery's back from some new tunes. There is another legendary thrash metal band from Denmark, been around basically forever, and they're back. Still got a couple of the original dudes in there, I believe. It's a new, just a little three-track EP, Made in Hell, and that was the title track. I think they have a remade version of one of the songs off their Fear Tomorrow debut, I believe, and one live tune, I think, on there. So it's not a full-length album, but we get some new tunes from Artillery, and that's always cool. And stir that set off, guys, with Metal Church, The Return of Metal Church. But is dead to rights now, has been up for a couple weeks, and is definitely a little more upbeat, a little thrashier on the side of things. I guess that is the word for the new Metal Church. I thought they were on to something really cool a couple years ago with that Congregation of Annihilation album there, and just with all the crap going on behind the scenes with former members and former singers of that band, it always sucks to see. But Kurt and the boys in Metal Church are doing here, they've released a fantastic new album, and I'm really digging it, and you guys should dig it too. Now, coming up Thursday, guys, legendary. When I say legendary, we're talking one of the elite of the elite for extreme death metal. We're talking Napalm Death coming back to London for the first time in a long time. There, when we had the Slayer show at the arena a couple years ago, they were one of the first bands there, but to headline on their own, it's been a long time. So looking forward to welcoming Napalm Death back to town on Thursday. Get your tickets, guys. It's gonna be a loud one. Print of a Man's gonna be there. Ethereal Tomb from Toronto, and London's Yeti and Horseback, and you set off the proceedings on the right note, and Shane Emery is not going to be there, which is always kind of weird. You get this from the visualization of Napalm Death and not have that dude on stage. It is going to be really weird, but Barney is Barney. He's one of a kind, and to see Napalm boys rip through their tunes, it's going to be a fun one. So just hoping to hear the track I got for you now. When it's all said and done, this back to the Smear Campaign album. Came out 2006, Pure Concrete, Radio Western.

0: 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I got the doc!
1: Perfect!
0: No, wait! No! He's in the ambulance! This way!
1: Oh, God! Before I open this, don't get your hopes up too high. I was pressed for time.
0: No problem. Holy shit.
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0: You may be a little overqualified for this job. 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
3: 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You metalheads are tuned to Pure Concrete. I'm Ed James O. Hope you guys digging my show so far. Getting some progressive metal. The band is coming to town on Thursday in just a few moments for the commercials. Gorguts back to 2001's From Wisdom to Hate. And Elusive Treasures. I haven't played that tune on my show in a long time, man. Some good stuff from Quebec's Gorguts. Vomitory, if you like your Swedish death metal, Vomitory, been around kind of quiet, actually. They never really made any kind of headways over on this side of the ocean, man. But overseas, what do they got? 12 albums now, if I'm not mistaken, somewhere up there. Just every 2 years, just pummeling you upside the head with some brutal Swedish death metal. And they're not disappointing here on their new album, In Death Throes. That was a track called Wrath Unbound. Good stuff from Vomitory. Goreworm from the Guelph area. New album dropping on June 12th called Miasic Solitude. That was another new track from that forthcoming Goreworm called No Reprieve. Good stuff. Before Goreworm, the return of Monstrosity. You think Monstrosity has been around as long as they have, but had more than seven albums, but no, they just dropped their new seventh album last month. It's called Screams Beneath the Surface, and if you just like straight ahead meat and potatoes of U.S. death metal with the old Southern Florida influences in there, you know what you get from Monstrosity, and those boys never disappoint. It's a new track called The Thorns from Monstrosity. From Toronto, Ethereal Tomb, latest single dropped recently called When the Rivers Run Dry. They're going to be on Set in the Tones, one of the opening bands this coming Thursday night at the London Music Hall. Guys, we'll see you right up front for the return of Napalm Death. It's been years since Napalm Death has been in town headlining, and you know what you're getting for Napalm. I like their how they really mix up the set list with a bunch of those grindier earlier tunes and some of the newer kind of experimental type tunes. It's just a little bit of everything. Napalm Death, they always kill it live, and they get an opportunity to catch a frontman like Barney taking that stage like a madman. Like, trying to get a photo of that dude is impossible because he's always moving left, right, up, down. You're like, you guy just doesn't slow down, but he sounds freaking awesome. And I'm looking forward to seeing some old school UK death metal from Napalm Death on Thursday. London's Yeti and Horseback's going to be opening up the night, and you got Ethereal Tomb from Toronto there. You just heard in Primitive Man. Making for a very cool night coming for us this coming Thursday night, guys, so get your tickets. And on the other hand, if brutal death metal is not your thing, if you I can't go sit through death metal, Napalm Death, please, I can't do that. Well, you got another option. On Thursday, the East Side, out in the East End there, the East Side Bar and Grill actually has a metal show going on. They don't dabble in heavy metal too often. I certainly wish the East Side would touch metal bands more, because they got a nice stage and sound set up in there. But they got metal going on the same night as Napalm Death this Thursday. It sucks when you got to make a choice, because I'd probably go check this show out there. But Pyramid Theorem from Toronto, some very cool progressive metal, going to be headlining that night. And you're also going to be joined by London's Fladeus, and a couple other bands are playing for your prog rock and metal pleasure on Thursday. So you got two different options, Napalm Death and Pyramid Theorem, for you to choose this coming Thursday. Make the right decision. And if you do go to Napalm Death, look for me. I'll be right up front in my metal glory. We'll see you guys there. So Pyramid Theorem are recently released a brand new single. I think they last had their last studio a couple years ago, and I did not know they had a new track out, and it actually features, speaking of prog metal, it's got James LaBrie, a longtime frontman from the one and only Dream Theater, is doing some guest vocals on this new Pyramid Theorem track, and that's what I'm going to throw at you now, and you can bet you're going to hear this tune at the East Tide Minus. James is coming on Thursday. It's a new track called Open Hearts. The band is called Pyramid Theorem from Toronto. Guys, crank it up. Pure Concrete, Radio Western.

9, Radio Western. Almost wrapping up Pure Conqueror here late on your Friday night. There is a cool track from Symphony X. Man, the guitar tone out of Michael Romeo is pretty freaking biting, man. I've always liked that dude's guitar work. I was back to their Odyssey album, came out in 2012, I believe. It was a track called Wicked. War Machine from Toronto, back to 2000, was that 9 and Left 4 Dead and Chalk Lines and Bones. Iron Kingdom, some kind of old school type 80s metal. I believe from BC. They got 6 albums now. It's crazy, man. They've been around a lot longer than you think. A new album came out last month called Shadows and Dust. That was a new track called Line of Fire. If you like it, we're from Iron Kingdom. Those guys are actually going to be here in town. That's right. They're going to be in town very quietly. I don't know if a lot of people know about this, but on August 4th, which is the Tuesday after the long weekend in August, if I'm not mistaken, they're going to be playing the Supply and Demand Craft Brewery downtown. They're going to be playing with a thrash metal band called WMD. And yeah, get out there and support these bands when they come around. I hope they start plugging that and make people more aware of that show coming up on August 4th. Once again, headlined by Iron Kingdom, who you just heard, and start

0: for tuning into my show. I much appreciate it. Don't forget to check out my Facebook page for this radio show, Pure Concrete. You just checked out any kind of correspondence, everything you want to know about this radio show, and a whole bunch of metal goodies, including some really cool videos from up front of the Suicidal Tendencies guys doing their thing at the Palace Center in town. That's going up on my page this weekend. I encourage you to check that out. And I'm going to be out of here tonight. I'm with Body Count. You know, Body Count a number of years ago did a very cool updated take on Institutionalized. It was so fun hearing that tune the other day. And I love Ice T's take here, and that's what I got for you now. So we'll see you next Friday. Cheers.
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finally made drum major the way I play with the bands. You would've thought that I worked at the venue the way that I pack out the stands. You would've thought that I worked at the mall the way that my closet expands. You would've thought me and you was involved the way that you holding my hand. Your people probably think that we engaged, how much you stay over my place. They probably think that I live in a cave the way that we stay out the way. You probably think that I live in the city the way that I make you feel safe. You probably think that my wife I not pay the way that I do not play. You would've thought I was Nicolas Cage the way that I do not play. You would've thought that I hated the stage the way that I do not play. You would've thought that the coach hated me the way that I do not play. You would've thought that she hated the place, how fast she's walking away.

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0: betrayed me. Damn. Damn.
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0: Good morning. This is the Reverend T.A. Lyle welcoming you to Omnibrow on 94.9 FM Radio Western. Tonight's show is entitled Commit a Crime, Songs That Sit Outside the Law. So I guess a cautionary note, everything tonight is about criminal activity. So some people may find that disturbing. Other people, who knows, may find it stimulating. People are hard to predict. As always, I'm going to start out with a blues for my late great friend Harry Reid from Niagara Falls, Ontario. This is R.L. Burnside with The Criminal Inside Me from 1996's A Ass Pocket of Whiskey.
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1: Jazz DJ Mr. Mellow, Randy J. Fisher here, hosting Pleasure Tantrum every Wednesday morning, 9 to 11. 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
3: 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This is the Reverend T.A. Lyle, and you are listening to Omnibrow. Tonight's show is entitled Commit a Crime, Songs That Sit Outside the Law. We started with R.L. Burnside, The Criminal Inside Me, from 1996 as a Ass Pocket of Whiskey. Toronto's Rhea Statics with Stolen Car from their fabulous album Double Live from 1997. Dino Valente was an original member of San Francisco psychedelic band Quicksilver Messenger Service, also famous for writing the hippie anthem Get Together that was recorded and was a big hit by the Youngbloods. He put out a solo album in 1968, self-titled Dino Valente, and you heard a track called Me and My Uncle. It was a co-write with John Phillips of the Mamas and the Papas, and we closed with Sparks, Life with the Macbeths from 2017's Hippopotamus. And coming up, we'll open the next set with Mission of Burma, Outlaw, from 1981's Signals, Calls, and Marches.

0: Western was...
1: Western, the, yeah. Because okay, like, Western was the name of the university that I went to, the University of Western Ontario. Yes!
0: No one's sure ever heard of that yeah, in their no, lifetime. No. Not you, Western Ontario.
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5: 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This is the Reverend T.A. Lyle, and you are listening to Omnibrow. Tonight's show is entitled Commit a Crime, Songs That Sit Outside the Law. Everything has to do with criminal malfeasance tonight. That last set started out with Mission of Burma. From Boston, Massachusetts, Outlaw from 1981, Signals, Calls, and Marches, and then London's own The House of Haunt with Murder from 2017's Habeas Corpus. That goes with a shout-out to my coworker Mike Megawolf Panis, Trey Burt's Ransom Blues from 2021's You, Yeah, You, and an all-time favorite of mine, Robert Earl Keen. This guy is an unplucked gem. I wish more people knew about him. The Road Goes On Forever from 2001's Gravitational Forces, just another one of your great Texas singer-songwriters. The Harder They Come was a 1973 film that essentially introduced the world to reggae and its accompanying soundtrack to an even greater degree. They came out; it all came out just a little bit before Bob Marley and the Wailers hit it big. Certainly, I think it was my first experience with reggae. Anyway, I played a song called Johnny Too Bad by the Slickers, taken from the soundtrack to The Harder They Come. And Ratchet, which features prominently in the song, is Jamaican patois for a big-ass knife. Robbie Robertson's I Hear You Paint Houses, a song that he wrote for the soundtrack to the Martin Scorsese movie The Irishman. He's joined on this song by Van Morrison. I Hear You Paint Houses is apparently underworld slang for I Hear You Do Contract Killings. And another favorite, Peter Case, ex-Plimsolls, one of the great power pop bands from the 70s. He did his first solo album in 1986, self-titled Peter Case, and you heard a track called Small Town Spree. I'm going to do a trio of songs from English punk. I love I Fought the Law by the Bobby Fuller Four from the mid-60s, and Joe Strummer also loved mid-60s pops and referenced it a lot. In any case, this is a live version of I Fought the Law by The Clash.

0: Bill McKinley say, folks have fun. Some men have everything and some have none, but that's just fine. In the USA, you can work your way to the head of the line.
1: Bing Bill
0: gave him a thrill.
1: Bing Bill
0: sold him a bill.
1: Bing Bill,
0: who'd want to kill a man of goodwill like
1: Bing Bill?
2: Doesn't the president look marvelous? So round and prosperous.
3: Do you know what his favorite dish is? It was in the papers. Beef!
2: I'm told that in his spare time he enjoys collecting coins.
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0: Hi, I'm Veronica, the host of The Cat's Meow every Tuesday at noon. Want to know what you'll be listening to? So do I. Every week, I'll show you all the music I've been into. 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
4: 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This is the Reverend T.A. Lyle, and you're listening to Omnibrow. Tonight's show is entitled Commit a Crime, Songs That Sit Outside the Law. Everything has to do with criminal behavior from 2 to 6 a.m. on Omnibrow. That last set started off with a trio of English punk, the Clash's live version of I Fought the Law, originally done by the Bobby Fuller Four. The Slits with Shoplifting from 1979's Cut, and Sham 69's Borstal Breakout from The Best of Sham 69. Borstals are prisons in Britain for male juvenile delinquents. The first time I ever heard of them was when I was very young. I read a book by the Irish poet and playwright Brendan Behan, and he wrote a book called Borstal Boy, which I recommend to anyone if you can find a copy of it in this day and age. Toronto's Cowboy Junkies, Murder Tonight in the Trailer Park from 1991's Black Eyed Man. And again from Toronto, some jazz for my friends Dave Wheeler and Dave Shanyan from Niagara Falls, Ontario, Closet Jazz Freaks both. The Rob McConnell Tentet, a song called The Outlaw from an album called Thank You, Ted, which was their tribute to a longtime Toronto jazz DJ, Ted O'Reilly. Super Tramps, 1974 title track to their album Crime of the Century. Notable in that when it came out in 1974, it improved. Just the production values were so fabulous on that album. It was produced by Ken Scott, produced and engineered by Ken Scott, who had already done some great work on the early Bowie albums. And closed out with an oddity. Stephen Sondheim had a Broadway musical in 2004, and it was simply called Assassins. And it was about, it's just such an odd notion, it's about American presidential assassins. And I played the Ballad of Czolgosz. Leon Czolgosz was an American anarchist, and he assassinated President William McKinley at the American Exposition in Buffalo, New York. And oddly enough, relatives of mine, my great-great-aunt and uncle, William and Nell Murray, were in Buffalo at the exhibition when that happened. I'm going to open up with a song by a guy called Tom Lehrer. In the early to mid-60s, musical parodists were a big thing, and Tom Lehrer was one of the best. This is one of his songs. It's called Poisoning Pigeons in the Park. I'm not sure if that is definitely a crime. You get a lot of leeway in a place like New York City, but if it's not, it should be.
5: Is here, a suppering is here. Life is skittles and life is beer. I think the loveliest time of the year is the spring. I do, don't you? Of course you do. But there's one thing that makes spring complete for me and makes

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gained notoriety and caused much anxiety in the Audubon Society with our games. 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

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We'll murder them all amid laughter and merriment, except for the few we take home to experiment. My pulse will be quickening with each drop of strychnine we feed to a pigeon. It just takes a smidgen to poison.

Claws and rifle closing in on me, doing 3 to 5 hard labor for armed robbery. I had 2 years behind me, but I could not wait the time.

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1: Picture yourself a feeble little horse running in circles around town. 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
4: 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This is the Reverend T.A. Lyle, and you are listening to Omnibrow. Tonight's show is entitled Commit a Crime, Songs That Sit Outside the Law. Everything from 2 to 6 a.m. has to do with illegalities, perceived and otherwise. The last set opened up with Tom Lehrer, Poisoning Pigeons in the Park, from a compilation of his stuff that came out in 1999. It was originally, I think, on his second album, More of Tom Lehrer. Three songs about prisons: Lynyrd Skynyrd's Four Walls of Rayford. Didn't come out on any of their studio albums, but it was originally released on a box set in 1991. Rayford is a federal penitentiary in the state of Florida. Stompin' Tom Connors, The Pride of Skinner's Pond, PEI, Don Valley Jail from 1976's The Unpopular Stompin' Tom Connors. And Wayne Shorter, the great saxophonist, spent a lot of time working with Miles Davis, amongst others. But this was a solo album called The Soothsayer from 1979, and the song was called Angola, which is a penitentiary in the state of Louisiana. We had Supergrass, Caught by the Fuzz, from a 2004 compilation called Supergrass is 10, and we closed with the band's The Shape I'm In from their third album, 1970's Stage Fright. The band, of course, had a huge association not only with the country of Canada, but with our area in particular. Robbie Robertson, in his youth, spent his time between

Most people consent that the band were the original progenitors of the Americana movement. Anyway, I'm going to start off with another 60s band, Canned Heat, sort of a blues and boogie band. This is a song called My Crime.

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3: 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This is the Reverend T.A. Lyle, and you're listening to Omnibrow. Tonight's Omnibrow is entitled Commit a Crime, Songs That Sit Outside the Law, and everything from 2 to 6 a.m. has to do with, miscreants, I suppose. That last set started off with My Crime by Canned Heat from 1968's Boogie with Canned Heat. If Loving You is a Crime by Lee Moses from a compilation of his stuff called How Much Longer Must I Wait? Singles and Rarities 1965 to 1972. That came out on Future Days Recordings in 2019. Lee Hazelwood had a lengthy career in music. He started out as a co-writer and producer on Duane Eddy's early stuff and had a lengthy association with Nancy Sinatra and co-wrote most of her hits and duetted with her on a number of big hits. He put out a collection of his reprise recordings in 2016, and I love the title. It was called Strung Out on Something New, and it was almost impossible to find, but I finally found a copy when I was browsing through the record store at the Rock and Roll Hall of Fame in Cleveland, Ohio. So from that compilation, you heard Love and Other Crimes, Rush with Red Barchetta from 1981's Moving Pictures. A lot of the stuff Rush did was very prescient. Neil Peart's lyrics were very politically grounded, and Red Barchetta is about a sort of dystopian futuristic vision of a time when internal combustion engines are banned. It's outside the law to own a car or any other kind of internal combustion engine, and it's about a kid sneaking out to his uncle's place and resurrecting an old car. Corb Lund, The Pride of Alberta, Counterfeiter's Blues from 2005's Hair in My Eyes. Randy Bachman with One Step Ahead of the Law from 1992's Any Road. Warren Zevon with Lawyers, Guns, and Money from 1978's Excitable Boy. And Chuck E. Weiss with Juvenile Delinquent from 2007's The Other Side of Town. Chuck E. Weiss was part of Tom Waits' crew in mid to late 70s L.A., Ricky Lee Jones, when her first album came out, she had a major hit with a song called Chuck E's in Love, and that's about Chuck E. Weiss. Speaking of Tom Waits, Chuck E. Weiss, and all the L.A. hipsters, the original hipster was a guy called Lord Buckley. He wasn't a lord, but he did, I won't say songs, certainly not. I mean, there were spoken word presentations. This is all back in the late 50s, early 60s. And Bob Dylan was once quoted as saying that Lord Buckley was the fuel to his success. Frank Sinatra said he was the most sensational comic of our time. In a sense, he was a stand-up comedian, but he spoke in like hipster beatnik slang. And it's amazing stuff. So this is a piece of his called Murder.
4: My lords and my ladies of the royal court, may we present to you now a portrait in words that describes the maddest, wildest emotion since time began. And that emotion is
5: Murder.
4: Murder! He's loose!
5: Murder.
4: Scene?

characters in the scene. One is a man, and the other a woman. The woman's head is not on her body. In the man's hand is a long, lean, keen, bloody knife. With the blood. Not yet congealed. Just dropping. Lightly. Lightly. Lightly. Lightly. The man's conscience speaks first. It says, you brilliant mind, oh, you great super egotist, oh, you greatest being in the world. This wasn't going to happen to you. No, not you. You're too brilliant, too smart. Look. Look at her lying there, her head cut from her beautiful body. I know what you're thinking. I know every move you're making, your plans, you have money, you have connections. Run, run, run, run, run, run, run, run, run, run. Go! They'll pursue you. They'll bring you back. They'll put you underneath those hot lights, and they will ask of you the motive. And you'd best have a motive. The police want the motive. The papers want the motive. The devil with the murder. What is the motive? The man himself answers. He says, so they want a motive, eh? Well, I'll give them a motive. And I swear to you that I can see the look upon their stupid, swatty, sadistic faces looking down into mine when I tell them that I killed her because I loved her. Oh, I loved her so much I could think of nothing else. Day in, day out. Yeah, and yeah, it was her always. Everything she did, everything she said, the way she walked, the way she talked. And even when I... Oh, I loved her. I loved her. I tried to 6 or 6 and sleep. Oh, she would come into my subconscious mind like she had a secret trap, a secret doorway. She'd come in like a little girl, like a... thin one, like a tall one, but she was always, I loved her. Oh, I loved her so much. And the rotten, vicious, monstrous things that she'd written were to me beautiful. Beautiful, beautiful, beautiful. Oh, I loved her. I loved her. Loved her so much. I can still feel the exquisite pressure on my wrist when I cut through a bit of a neck of the blood out of the rich red blood. I only wish you're an elephant. She could bleed more than I could be freer yet. Yes, I did it. I'll do it again. I'll show her. She can't tell me. I did it. I'll chop off her head, ship it away, slice up her fingers. Did it. I'll do it again. Not they, not they. Me. I did it. I'll do it again. I'll do it again. I did it. All. She can't show me. I'll show her. Henry. Did it. I'll do it again now. Huh? Henry! Did it, I'll do it again. Mm. Henry! Henry, I want you to put on your pants and go outside and clean the hen house before breakfast. I was just taking 5, dear. clean the hen house before breakfast, darling. Yes, Henry, and make it snappy. All right, darling, as soon as I get my pants on, dear, you can't do anything.

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5: 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Tonight's Omnibrow is entitled Commit a Crime, Songs That Sit Outside the Law. That last set started off with a spoken word piece by Lord Buckley, Murder, from a reissue in 2006 called The Royal Court of Lord Buckley. Our Lady Peace with Thief from their compilation called Decade, again 2006. The Afghan Whigs with Crime Scene Part 1 from 1996's Black Love. Emmylou Harris with Poncho and Lefty. Poncho and Lefty was a great song by a great songwriter, Townes Van Zandt. And Emmylou Harris was, I think, the first person to cover the song. About 6 or 7 years after she did it, it became a mega hit when it was done by Willie Nelson. But I love her version of Poncho and Lefty. It was from 1977's Luxury Liner. And we closed with 11th Dream Day. They were part of the what they called the Paisley Movement in L.A. Back in the 80s. The 11th Dream Day, the Long Riders, the Dream Syndicate, the Bangles. There were a whole bunch of bands that were considered to be part of the Paisley Movement. In any case, you heard Bomb the Mars Hotel from 1989's Beat. The Mars Hotel was kind of a derelict hotel in San Francisco, most famous for being the Grateful Dead had an album called Live from the Mars Hotel, and I don't really think it was recorded live at the Mars Hotel. And also, it was back in the day when it was still a thriving hotel, albeit a sort of divey one, Jack Kerouac lived there. Opening up the next set with a little bit more reggae, this is Junior Mervin with the title track to 1977's Police and Thieves.

0: Jesus, man, I'm gonna have that guy drug people there, man.
1: I'm all by the circle today.
2: I thought something was burning in the west, right?
1: The morning of the show, right?

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0: 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Get somebody to come on to you, then you just get somebody to now come on to you, and then you kill him.
1: Yeah.
0: You kill him.

aqui. Next,

0: Yeah, you kill him now. Just
1: like I'm telling you,
0: yeah.

0: Kicks.
1: Reiner would like this. Brookman has records upstairs.

0: is lunchtime in London, 5 a.m. in Los Angeles, and 8 a.m. here in New York, live from the Financial News headquarters.
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4: 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This is the Reverend T.A. Lyle, and you are listening to Omnibrow. Tonight's show is entitled Commit a Crime, Songs That Sit Outside the Law. That last set opened up with the title track to Junior Mervyn's Police and Thieves album from 1977. And then Lou Reed, with one of the most uncomfortable songs ever committed to vinyl, Kicks from Coney Island Baby in 1976. Hamilton's Crowbar, Murder in the First Degree from, I think, Bad Manners, 1972. The Knickers out of Calgary, Punk Up the Volume from 2006, and you heard a track called Steal That Car. Woody Guthrie's Pretty Boy Floyd from a 1998 compilation of his stuff called Pastures of Plenty. And then Billy Bragg and Wilco collaborated, I think, three times on work. Woody Guthrie died of Huntington's chorea. A very debilitating neurological disorder. He was unable to sing or perform or play for the last considerable period of time, probably the last decade of his life, but he still continued to write songs, and they were in the care of his daughter. And she contacted Billy Bragg, the English sort of folk rocker, with the thought that a guy who had a history of writing political songs like he did might be interested in trying to do something with this material that Woody Guthrie had never been able to realize himself. He, in turn, reached out to the Chicago band Wilco, and they collaborated on a series of albums called Mermaid Avenue, which was the street that Woody Guthrie lived on in Coney Island. In any case, you heard Against the Law from Mermaid Avenue Volume 2 from 2000. And we closed with Song Mason, Middle-Aged Crime, from Piece of Work. I'm going to open up the next set, final set, with just a rock and roll classic. This is Rumble by Link Wray from 1958. One of the few songs that was banned from airplay because the authorities felt that it was going to contribute to sort of incipient juvenile delinquency and get people to go out and rumble or fight in the streets. Anyway, this Rumble by Link Wray.

They say a thief is born of the wolves, but a child of desire wore plainer clothes. He just ate the things he stole.

Thanks as always for tuning into and locking on to 94.9 FM Radio Western. This is the Reverend T.A. Lyle, and you have been listening to Omnibrow. Tonight's show was entitled Commit a Crime, Songs That Sit Outside the Law. Everything from 2 to 6 a.m. had to do with crimes. And that last set started out with Rumble, the 1958 classic by guitarist Link Wray. Social Distortions, 99 to Life, from 1992, Somewhere Between Heaven and Hell. Bob Dylan has been releasing archival material with a great deal of regularity over the last decade and a half, and in 2015 he put out a double CD called The Best of the Cutting Edge, which primarily was different versions and outtakes of the classic material he did in the 1965-66 period. And you heard an alternate take to 1965's Outlaw Blues. Outlaw Man by Eagles from 1973's Desperado. Jared Clock, The Horse Thief and the Hang Tree, from a 2012 CD called Honky / Tinker. He's an Alberta native, but he's relocated to Newfoundland and works out of St. John's, Newfoundland. And we closed with 1973's Burnin' and Lootin' by the Wailers from their album Burnin'. Anyway, it's been a great 4 hours. Thank you so much for listening to all of the music that I love. And I'll be back in 2 weeks' time with another Omnibrow and another topic.

0: Jazz DJ Mr. Mellow, Randy J. Fisher here, hosting Pleasure Tantrum every Wednesday morning, 9 to 11. It's cool, calm, and mellow. That's Pleasure Tantrum every Wednesday morning, 9 to 11, on Radio Western.
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0: 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It's the fourth and final Saturday of the fifth month of the year 2026. I'm Gary.
1: I'm Barb.
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0: Thank you for starting your weekend with us. 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
1: Just super glue your dial to 94.9 FM for the next 2 hours. Sit back, relax, and let us do all of the work. And before we go on any further, yes, I do not know what day it is. That is true. It is Barb. Thank God for Barb, you know. Thank God Barb's here. That's all I can say. And, you know, on the way here, she even told me when to turn right. And that was a big help. And I remember saying, thank God you were here to tell me to turn right. Otherwise, who knows where I may have ended up in this vast world that we live in. God only knows.
0: Yeah.
1: Who knows? I shudder to think of it. Mm-hmm. I prefer just to put it out of my mind. But she is correct when she says that this is actually the fifth and final Saturday of the fifth month of the year 2026. And I looked at her and I said, no way any month has five Saturdays. That's crazy. But apparently it does, really.
0: Yeah. The first was on a Friday, May 1st.
1: So. Wow. That's got to be a record, isn't it?
0: Yeah, I mean,
1: for
0: it doesn't happen.
1: Saturdays in a month? Like, there's never six, is there?
0: There would never be.
1: Heaven for, oh my God! My head would explode. I never want to say that. But, yeah, no. Thanks for correcting me, Barb. And thanks for telling me to turn right, or who, God only knows where we would be right now.
0: We'd be in Tilsonburg, maybe.
1: Yeah, we'd be at CKCO in Tilsonburg, is it? Or, I don't know, whatever. There was a station in Tilsonburg.
0: Oh, was there?
1: Yeah, I won tickets to something off that station. It was really easy to win tickets on that station. You know why?
0: No.
1: Because nobody listened to it.
0: No.
1: Yeah. Just me and my mom. That's probably where I won the, what was that band? Air Supply?
0: Oh, okay.
1: Hold me in your arms for just another day.
0: Well, we started off with Limits of Approach and their song, Alive, Awake, and Anchored.
1: Yes, a good way to start off the show. Mm-hmm. Good way to start off the mm-hmm. show. With a great band, great local band, Alive. Mm-hmm. And you notice, too?
0: I know.
1: What do you notice, Barb?
0: You have the Limits of Approach, too.
1: Limits of Approach. I was wondering, because we post pictures like almost every week or a couple times a week on Facebook, right?
0: Mm-hmm.
1: Of me with, you know, the artist or whoever, a drummer or someone that we went to see. And these guys from Limits of Approach keep liking, you know, hitting like and stuff. And I'm like, what's up with those guys? Then I realize I'm wearing their hat. And you know what? Now that I've said that, they probably don't even realize. They're like, oh, you're wearing our hat? I didn't even notice. I just like you.
0: Oh.
1: Yeah, right.
0: Yeah.
1: That's a good one. Anyway, we have some awesome... Oh, it's nice to be here today. Got one thing to say here. Because I made Barb write it down, and I don't want her to... You know what's going to happen later on if I don't say this? Barb's going to go, you made me write it down, and you didn't even say it. So, beautiful, clear sky today. Do you notice
0: mm-hmm.
1: I tried to look for a cloud?
0: Mm-hmm.
1: Could not find a cloud today.
0: Mm-hmm.
1: No clouds in the sky, but it is cold with 3 exclamation marks today. So, best thing to do today is just stay in bed. Don't be crazy. Don't get out there. It's a big, crazy world. And if you don't have someone like Barb like to tell you where to turn, you might end, who knows where you might end up. So, best just to stay in bed, pull the covers over your head, maybe get nice those skull candy, is that what it's called? And get the old radio station going mm-hmm. and mm-hmm. Listen to Father to Son. And we have some great music coming up, including some vinyl, because Barb and I spent hours upon hours in the vinyl vault, mm-hmm. don't we, Barbie?
0: We did.
1: We do. We're mm-hmm. digging up some great stuff. Do you want to give a little preview there, Barbie?
0: of who we're
1: And Timothy, the station manager, came in and gave us a great, great little contribution to the show, and that's going to be a surprise.
0: We have a band from Florida. I'm assuming they're from Florida.
1: The Florida
0: Razors. Yeah, they sound really good.
1: Yep. Yeah. Yep. Kind of got a little bit of a southern rock kind of groove to them. Mm-hmm. Sound really good, really excellent. And that's like, was it from the 80s or the 90s?
0: 87.
1: Yeah. Amazing, yeah. Amazing the sound 87. That they were getting. Must have some good recording studios down there in Florida. And what else? Anything else? We passed up a few. The truth of the matter is we turn down a whole lot more than we play, don't we? Because we are very discriminating on the show, right, Barbie?
0: That's right.
1: We don't want to just throw anything. We care about our audience, don't we?
0: We only play the best.
1: We care about our audience. And that's why we always, correct the date when we get it wrong, right?
0: Right. Or we screw something up and we admit to it. Yes.
1: Yeah. And, by the way, I see that nobody bothered to text in and correct me. And
0: text in now at 519-661-3600. Let us know.
1: Yeah, please do. Tell us what day you think it is. It turns out, shouldn't be too surprised since most of our listeners are on drugs, so how would they know what day it is? I don't know.
0: Okay.
1: But if anybody knows what day it is, I think this guy does. This is Phil Cook and the Fall Dogs with his brand new song. I don't even think it's been released yet, has
0: it? No, not officially.
1: Yeah.
0: No.
1: And we're going
0: to
1: come
0: back.
1: You
0: get to hear it here first.
1: You are hearing it first here on Father to Son. And you know what?
0: Are you going to say the name of the song?
1: We're going to talk about homophobes later. Right, Barbie?
0: Homophones.
1: Okay, ready, Barbie?
0: Yeah, so
1: we're going to play two songs now, right?
0: Okay. And then we're
1: going to... Land of the New Gorillas and, Barb?
0: Gorilla Swingin' Discotheque.
1: And then we're going to come back and tell you what a homophone is.
0: Okay.

0: 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collegiate Gothic and brutalist architecture of the most beautiful kind, and it's a most beautiful day out there today, albeit a tad chilly with the wind, but nevertheless, if you put on a sweater and a Limits of Approach toque,
1: right,
0: you'll be golden. So that was Benjamin Russell with his song Blossom. Beautiful little song. And is there no end to how screwed up I can be? Because I screwed up the date, the day, and then I was supposed to, we were supposed to come back and then play that song. So I screwed that up. And Barb was kind enough to point that out to me, you know, as soon as I played the song and it was too late. And given that things always happen in threes, I'm just wondering, what is the next thing going to be? Oh! That hurt. No, I'm just kidding. Something is going to happen. Something during this show, something is going to happen. And it's, I mean
1: we
0: now,
1: can change up how we do things. It doesn't matter.
0: Really? Is it that easy?
1: Well, you we're doing it now. Just,
0: I know.
1: It's happening. Okay. It's happening right now.
0: It's happening, Reg. It's happening. Monty Python.
1: And then, okay, so before Benjamin Russell, it was Milo with his song Devil's Feet, and there's this thing flying around in here. And then it was Gorilla Swingin' Disco Tech.
0: I think it's Timothy. He has turned himself into a fruit fly, and he's coming in here to bug us.
1: And then it was, and we started off with the Land of the New Gorillas. And so explain the, explain
0: so
1: your
0: this being the Father to Son show, English, you know, it's part of the, you know,
1: this
0: our
1: is an
0: commitment
1: English
0: to the
1: lesson.
0: CRTC that we have to provide at least a, some form of educational aspect to the show. So, Barb, yeah, I mean, this is totally confusing, especially to, you know, our listeners that are probably on drugs right now. So if you get confused by this, don't worry about it. Just, you know, go to sleep. So, we talked about, we had two songs. Both songs used the word gorilla.
1: That's right.
0: Okay. But both gorillas are, they sound, they're words that sound the same, but they have a different meaning.
1: Right.
0: Okay. Okay. So,
1: gorilla and gorilla.
0: Yeah.
1: Spelt differently, sound the same, but they both mean different things.
0: Yeah. So, so another example of that would be prey and prey. Okay. So, prey, like an animal preys on its enemy.
1: Sure.
0: Or its food, it, you know. And then pray, like a priest prays. People pray in church. So there's another example of a homophone. And then, of course, two, two, two.
1: The number two.
0: The number two.
1: Two as in also, and two going like to somewhere.
0: Yes, going to somewhere.
1: Yeah.
0: Yes. And a homograph, on the other hand.
1: I like this one. This one is even more confusing.
0: Yeah, same spelling, but different sound and different meaning. Okay, so what's an example of that, Barb?
1: Lead or lead.
0: Yeah, exactly.
1: It's like...
0: Yeah, and so I actually, I remember, it's funny, I remember a Aerosmith album. I think their first, their first album, there was a song called Get the Lead Out. And I was looking, it was grade nine, and I was reading it. And so for whatever reason, the teacher allowed us to bring in a record, some records to play one day. It must have been the end of the term. And so I'm reading it, and I'm reading it, and I go, get the lead out. But the song was Get the Lead Out, and this guy had to correct me. This smart-ass guy had to, get the lead out.
1: The
0: No,
1: student?
0: Another student.
1: Oh, okay.
0: Yeah. That made it even more demoralizing. But get the lead out. See, I thought, in my mind, this is how I justified it. I was like, lead guitar.
1: Oh, yeah.
0: Right?
1: Yeah,
0: so
1: yeah.
0: Get the lead out. Like,
1: there you
0: get.
1: Go. That's
0: hey,
1: cool.
0: You know what? Maybe.
1: That's a great concept.
0: How do we know? Actually, you know what? I should have.
1: Go back in time.
0: I should have challenged that friggin' guy on that. I think I might have stood a. Although, you know, but when you get to the part of the song where Steven Tyler actually sings, Get the Lead Out, that it probably would have ruined my argument. Anyway. I guess Barb's got her finger on the pulse here, so I guess we're going to a commercial. Talk to you in a bit.
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0: Welcome back to the Father to Son Independent Music Show. That was the Mendozas from their album, The Completely Fictional... No, wait a minute. Is that it?
1: Yep.
0: The Completely Fictional History of This Great Nation of Canada.
1: That's right.
0: And actually the song, An American Werewolf in London, Ontario.
1: Right on.
0: Thank you, Mendozas. Mm-hmm. It doesn't get any more local than that, does it, Barbie?
1: That's right. And they are playing June 12th in Sarnia at AJ's Bar and Music Hall.
0: And I want to go to that. And they're playing the following night in Tilsonburg.
1: They are.
0: But it's a... secret
1: it's a
0: location.
1: Secret so far.
0: Yeah. So you have to go on Instagram and follow them and get the clues and figure out where they are.
1: Mm-hmm.
0: So I don't know what's going on there. But if you want to see the Mendozas, now's a good time to see them. They have their new bass player. They just did a member reveal on YouTube.
1: On YouTube?
0: Or was
1: or
0: it
1: Facebook?
0: Yeah. And they have their new bass player out there now, and they're touring around, and they're promoting this album that they put out last year, and it's a great album, and you want to get out there and support it.
1: Mm-hmm.
0: And I want to get out there and support it. I can't wait to see these guys, because we missed a chance to go see them in Kitchener.
1: In the fall.
0: And, we kind of regretted it ever since. So I don't want to have that regret again. We're going to see them. And speaking of going to see bands, we saw a great band last Saturday, didn't we? At the Forked River Brewing Company. Is that what it's called?
1: That's right.
0: Oh, there's so many places.
1: I know.
0: I have to be careful when I say it, because I feel like I might screw up.
1: That was a cool venue, too.
0: Oh, that might have been the third screw up if I got that wrong. There's that Timothy again. Get away from me, Timothy. Stop turning into a fruit fly and buzzing around my head. But there he is again. Oh my God. Okay, we got to kill that thing.
1: Mm-hmm.
0: I'm going to commit murder during the next song.
1: And the band was?
0: The band was Phil Cook and the Fall Dogs.
1: Yes.
0: And what a treat.
1: It was amazing.
0: We got to talk about it for a second.
1: Mm-hmm.
0: It was great, just great. And I realized after the show that I didn't say goodbye to his wonderful, beautiful wife who was so, like...
1: welcoming.
0: So welcoming. Yeah, and really...
1: She sat with us.
0: Sat with us all night, and, we just had a great... And she, we could ask
1: Helen.
0: Her...
1: Helen.
0: Yeah, hi, Helen. And we could ask her any question,
1: mm-hmm.
0: and it was just fantastic. It was really... It was just such a great atmosphere, and really enjoyed it.
1: We got two beautiful t-shirts.
0: Yeah, really...
1: Gifted to us.
0: Yeah,
1: so that
0: really
1: was
0: enjoyed
1: awesome.
0: It.
1: Thank you.
0: The music was great.
1: Mm-hmm.
0: All the band members were great. We were dying to meet the Fall Dogs, and finally did, and I got...
1: I was so impressed.
0: I got my picture with...
1: Yeah.
0: With Brad, the drummer, and it was so cool because he was an awesome drummer, just awesome. I was so, I don't want to say surprised, but it was a real treat to go see such a great, great, talented drummer,
1: mm-hmm.
0: and I love that set that he was playing. It was just awesome, the electronic set, and he let us go back there and check it out and sort of demonstrated a few things to us. So thanks a lot, Barb's getting the Firefly. I guess it can't be Timothy after all, because he was just there. Okay. Unless he can be in two places at the same time.
1: He's got magic.
0: That guy. Yeah, you didn't get him, though, because he's still flying around.
1: I know. I'll
0: just
1: try.
0: Wait. Together, we will murder this son bitch, okay? It's going down. It's go time, Fruit Fly. It's go time. Anyway, we're going to continue on here. This is another great band from London who we've seen fairly recently.
1: Mm-hmm.
0: And we had the great pleasure of spending some time with them at a little gathering a couple of weeks ago. And this is the new London Police Sobriety Test.
1: Yeah.

0: 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You are listening to the Father to Son Indie Music Show on Radio Western 94.9 FM. And that song goes out to Tim, or one of our loyal listeners. It's Ramones cover by K-Man and the 45s, Rockaway Beach. And then before that, one of my favorites, Paul Lazarus with their song Bonnie Ate a Beach Ball.
1: I wonder if those guys are ever going to come around.
0: I think they were one time.
1: They were?
0: Yeah.
1: That's probably how we heard of them.
0: Yeah, that's why we started playing them. Yeah. I know.
1: The problem is Bonnie keeps eating beach balls and ends up in the emergency at the hospital. And
0: yeah.
1: That's the problem.
0: That's the problem.
1: Before that, Barb?
0: It was the Black Trees, formerly known as JB Tree, with Bong in Da Bedroom.
1: Ah, yes. And before that, we heard the Thames Rivieras with their song that is now being used as a sobriety test by the London Police Force. It's called I Have Not Been Not Stoned. And so what will happen is you'll get pulled over and the cops walk up to you and they say, excuse me, sir, have you ever not been not stoned? And you say, yes. I mean, no. I mean, I'm not sure. Come with me, sir. Uh-huh. We have some fun on the show, don't we, Barbie?
0: We do.
1: What are we doing after the show? We're going to go see Benny?
0: Yeah, going to see Benny boy.
1: Going to see the son and father to son. Looking forward to that. And what kind of a funny story that goes. Oh, by the way, the word of today is copyright.
0: Right. Yes.
1: Yes. So you want to explain that one, Barbie? There's a play that we were going to get Ben. We were going to drive him because his friend is in a play.
0: Right.
1: Right. But it turns out the play has been canceled.
0: Right. At the last minute, yeah.
1: Due to copyright infringement.
0: Which
1: is not surprising, but pretty sad. But hey, you know what the good thing is? Mm-hmm. I don't have to go see a shitty play.
0: You didn't want to go anyway.
1: No, I did not want to go. I was just going to go and support Ben's friends, you know, that was why I was going to go, and now I don't have to go.
0: It's a play that I like, so I really like it. But.
1: Yeah. Well, who knows what's going to happen? So, but anyway.
0: Yeah, you have to follow. If you sign a contract, you have to follow it to a T.
1: Yeah. So the main thing here was that they bought the rights.
0: To one version
1: of the play, and then they decided to just write in another version of the play from a Disney version or something, I think it was, isn't it? Or something to do with Disney? I don't know. But anyway, when you, especially Disney, I mean, don't mess with those guys.
0: No.
1: They do not want you misrepresenting their material. Their creative
0: and the play was material. Beauty and the Beast. I'll say what the play was.
1: Yeah,
0: it's a great.
1: So anyway,
0: yeah.
1: Hey, lucky for me, I don't. I only have to drive down the 401 one time today,
0: right?
1: Instead of twice. Mm-hmm. So anyway, with that in mind, let's play some. This is also somebody else was requested. Oh, this is another Ramones cover.
0: Yeah,
1: what do you know?
0: That's right.
1: Okay, I was thinking. Yeah, this is also going out to
0: Tim.
1: So enjoy.

0: Yo, yo, yo, what is up? And this is Josh. And guys, if you like... then you need to tune in to Hardcore at Midnight every Wednesday night at 12 a.m. Because if you're into the heaviest, the most headbanginest, and the most throwdowniest songs ever,
1: then you need to tune in
0: every Wednesday.

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1: This is a Disneyland original little long playing record, and I am your story reader. I am going to begin now to read the story of Thumper's Race. You can read along with me in your book. You will know it is time to turn the page when Tinkerbell rings her little bells like this.

0: Welcome back to the Father to Son Independent Music Show. We have just entered the vinyl portion of the show, and I'm so excited. This is music that we literally have just picked out this morning. We come in early, we go into the vinyl vault, and we preview song. And like I said earlier in the show, we throw back, put back more than we allow on the air, and because we are very discriminating, we have a very discriminating audience, and we care about our audience, and we only want to play songs that are to the standards of father to son.
1: That's right.
0: And speaking of being to the standard, I think that song definitely met the standard.
1: It was cool.
0: Of father to son. Barb, you were even saying during the song there that you really enjoyed this band. I think we played them last week
1: we
0: on the
1: did.
0: Show, too. It's
1: we
0: called
1: did.
0: Bone Club. So, Barb, I'm going to let you talk a little bit about that, and I'll get the next song cue.
1: Okay. So, the Bone Club. This band is from St. Paul, Minnesota, and this album was recorded in 1990 but released in 1991. And there's a couple of brothers on this record, so that's kind of cool. And it looks kind of indigenous a bit as well. Like the cover,

0: produced by the Arashiba brothers and Tim Herbers, Tom Herbers. So, yeah.
1: And I love the sound. I think the guy's voice kind of reminds me of Jim Morrison.
0: Oh, really?
1: Yeah.
0: July 30th, 1991 is the date.
1: Yeah,
0: I'm not sure if you mentioned that or not.
1: Mm-hmm.
0: But yeah, Bone
1: and
0: Club,
1: so that,
0: pretty good.
1: That
0: I
1: song
0: like the,
1: was called Apple.
0: Yeah.
1: I was, and like the artwork on the album is...
0: Yeah, I was going to say very colorful, mm-hmm. very nice. We should, you know what we should do someday? We should take pictures of the songs.
1: The
0: album. Of course, it would be better to put the pictures before the show.
1: Yeah, yeah.
0: But nevertheless, that's something to think about. And yeah, very, very nice, colorful. The back side of the record's more plain black and white, but front is colorful. So what are we going to hear next? And by the way, thank you to Timothy, our illustrious station manager, for providing us with the little bit of a...
1: With the that code?
0: Yes. Oh, the code. No, but the record, the Disney record, the
1: Disney,
0: narration.
1: Yes.
0: And it's called, what, Thumper's?
1: Thumper's Story.
0: Thumper's Story. And you know what? Barb, speaking of that, I'm just dying to hear what's going on with Thumper. You want to hear?
1: Sure.
2: Let's begin now. One beautiful spring day, all of Bambi's little animal friends gathered by the pond in the woods for their annual race. Everyone was there. Bambi, Thumper, Wise Old Owl, George the Gopher, Toby the Tortoise, the Raccoon Quads, and many more. Wise Old Owl was the official judge and handicapper again this year, and Bambi was his assistant.
3: All right, said Owl. All contestants gather around and pay attention to your handicaps.

0: 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And this is the vinyl portion of our show. And that band was Bone Club. Those guys are from Minnesota. And that song was Scattered. Whoa, some wild stuff. I really am digging it. And now coming up, another band that we found in the old vinyl vault, the Florida Razors. And what we found really cool is Dave Rave does the vocals on this song.
1: I know, isn't that funny?
0: Isn't that coincidental?
1: It just goes to show you that there's some kind of something going on in the vinyl vault, you know?
0: Guess.
1: Like, I didn't just pick that out by coincidence. It was I was drawn to it. And when I pulled it out and then you saw Dave Rave was on vocals, and we met him a few weeks ago because at the Teenage Head concert.
0: That's right.
1: And yeah, that's kind of cool.
0: It is neat.
1: Love the way. And what do we say on Father to Son? Everything goes full circle, right?
0: That's right.
1: Everything comes full circle, I should say.
0: Okay.
1: But you know what, Barb? Even more important than that, I'm dying to hear what happens to Bambi.
2: George the Gopher was given a start of 100 paces, as he would be running through tunnels underground and might have to dig through a cave-in or fall of earth. Flower the Skunk would have to run backwards so that he wouldn't be distracted by the flowers and stop to smell them.

0: Screaming, New York screaming when the lights go out.
1: That was the Florida Razors. Wow, I love that song. New York Screamin'. Dave Rave vocals. He's the lead vocalist for Teenage Head. We met him a few weeks ago. And the name of this album is Half a Rock and Roll Record. And what's interesting about this record is that on the other side, it's blank. I've never, ever seen that before.
2: Welcome to the world of indie music, Barb.
1: That's so cool. Like,
2: yeah, it is. And they've actually etched something on the other side.
1: Right. It's, yes, something is written on there. Yeah. What's
2: it? Oh, I guess I'd have to turn
1: have
2: the record
1: to flip
2: over.
1: It over but
2: that would require that I take it off the turntable, which is not going to happen because we have another song queued up by the Florida Razors.
1: Mm-hmm.
2: And Barb introduced this song. It's another great one.
1: Oh, I like this one. This song is I'm Ready by the Florida Razors.

0: You are listening to the vinyl portion of the Father to Son Independent Music Show. And man, what a rocker that was. Mm-hmm. What an awesome cover tune. I think, who did I say? Fats, Bo Diddley?
1: Fats Domino, didn't
0: you? Oh, sorry. Fats Domino possibly wrote that. And almost, you know, everybody covered it. Little Richard, I think, covered it. And all kinds of people. But you really hear that, like, teenage head
1: influence,
0: like
1: that, yeah,
0: well, or not like influence, but you, they're influenced by the same
1: sound,
0: genre of,
1: yes,
0: music. You,
1: yes,
0: can really hear the similarity, mm-hmm, there, mm-hmm, you know, and you see why Dave Rave was involved with that project,
1: right? Yeah.
0: And really, really great band. Yeah, write those guys down, mm-hmm, and we're going to play some more of their music on the show. Yeah, they should be a staple on the show. Florida Razors, just great, just great. And I see you managed to kill that fruit fly. Thank you very much. That thing just driving me nuts. And so we're going to keep moving on here. Mm-hmm. We have another little gem here that we dug out here, and it's called Fluid Waffle.
1: Right.
0: Wow, an interesting name for a band. Fluid Waffle.
1: I know.
0: How do you even come up with a name like that?
1: I guess the waffle is fluid until you bake it.
0: Well,
1: right?
0: You know what, the batter,
1: actually, right?
0: Actually, you know what?
1: Is that the concept?
0: Well, you know what? No, but waffle. Waffle.
1: Yeah. You can. Yes, hey? Yes. You're
0: waffle.
1: Waffle and waffle.
0: Is a homophone.
1: That's right. It sounds the same.
0: Yeah. No. It's same spelling.
1: Same spelling.
0: Let me see.
1: It is same spelling, but no. It has the same sound, too. Oh, so it's not.
0: Barb, I think we're in too deep here.
1: I think so.
0: We better listen to...
1: Let's just listen to Fluid Waffle.

0: Welcome back to the Father to Son Independent Music Show. And Barb is going to tell you what you just heard. Aren't you, Barb?
1: I absolutely will. That was the band Fluid Waffle. And
0: Every Twist and Turn.
1: Every Twist and Turn, and produced in 1987. And I believe it was recorded in Ottawa. So that's interesting.
0: Interesting. Yeah, did you like that little tune?
1: Like,
0: yeah. We had another one kind of queued up for the show, but we're running a little short because the vinyl segment is only so long, and we have to cut it short. So we hope you enjoyed this vinyl segment. And what was the name of that band again?
1: Fluid Waffle.
0: Fluid Waffle, yeah. I'm really intrigued by that name. Have to. Oh, by the way, yeah, we sort of came to a consensus on that. We decided that was a homograph because even though waffle and waffle, like, they may have different sounds because you could say waffle or waffle, right? So it definitely
1: spelled the same.
0: It's spelled the same, different meaning, you know, different meaning and
1: different
0: possible different sound too.
1: Yeah, yeah.
0: So we decided that was yeah. So says I. The Vinyl King has spoken and decreed that is a homograph, and that's that. Anyway, here we go. Another commercial coming up.
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0: The legendary Legend Killers from London, Ontario, they've reformed and they're touring around. They're playing at the Palisade Social Bowl tonight, and that show starts at 8 o'clock. They're mm-hmm. playing with Full Throttle and The Boy from Nowhere.
1: Mm-hmm.
0: The new and the old mm-hmm. together at the Palisade.
1: Yeah, cool.
0: Thanks a lot, Marty, for making that happen. And Barb, you're going to talk about them a little bit right now? Is that... No, you're not going to talk about them?
1: No, you okay. said everything.
0: I said everything?
1: Yeah.
0: Stole your thunder?
1: Yes, you did.
0: Stole your thunder?
1: Yeah.
0: Okay. Well, in that case, we've come to the part of the show where I have to ask you an extremely important question. Barb, what is that crazy sound?

0: There, Barbie. What's the buzz? What's happening around town? Tell the dear listeners what they can do to complete their homework assignments for the Father to Son show this week. You know, a lot of people don't know this. Phil Cook knows this now. But other than him, there's a small list of people. Most people don't know this, but Barb has her finger on the pulse of this town. Her middle finger, that is. Mm. Barb, what's the buzz?
1: Well, I think I only have my pinky after meeting Bob Klein. He has his middle finger on the pulse.
0: I see how it goes. Yes.
1: Yeah.
0: Oh, yeah. Shout out to Bob Klein.
1: Yes, we met him at the Phil Cooks and the Fall Dog.
0: You met him.
1: Dogs concert.
0: I met him.
1: Oh, you knew him
0: 100
1: anyway.
0: 100 years ago.
1: Okay. Yeah.
0: Yeah. Back in the day.
1: Yes.
0: Back in the day. Mm-hmm. And yeah, that was interesting talking
1: to
0: him.
1: Cool.
0: Did you like his
1: Dick Demery
0: story?
1: Stories, yeah.
0: Hey?
1: Yeah,
0: did you like that?
1: It was cool.
0: The electric, bass pick.
1: Yes, yes. I'm not gonna
0: we'll
1: say it.
0: We'll have to talk about that someday.
1: I'm not gonna say that.
0: Dick and his electric bass pick.
1: Oh, yeah.
0: Just use your imagination, folks. Just use your imagination. Yes, it does vibrate.
1: Okay. So, let's head on down to the Richmond Tavern, 370 Richmond Street. Today at 3 p.m., you can go down there and enjoy the sounds of Twin Fin, Ontario's leading swing-a-billy dance band. And then at 9 p.m., it's Future Shock. They're throwing dance parties and giving London's dark alternative goth scene a home. Wow, cool. And then tomorrow, Sunday, May 31st at 3 p.m., it's old school rock and roll. And looking ahead to Friday, June 5th, it's our friend Milo, all the way from Windsor, Ontario at 9 p.m. And we play him a lot, so you guys know what he's all about.
0: We play Devil's Feet today.
1: That's right.
0: Another great song by Milo.
1: You'll be dancing if you go down there and see him on Friday. So
0: absolutely.
1: Let's head on over to the Palisades Social Bowl, 777 Adelaide Street North. Tonight, of course, is the Legend Killers with The Boy From Nowhere, plus Full Throttle, $5 at the door. That show starts at 8 p.m. And then Friday, June 5th, it's The Queen Is Dead, plus Three Imaginary Boys, $10 at the door. That show starts at 8 p.m.
0: Very good. Very good.
1: sorry.
0: Okay. Is that it?
1: Yeah, that's it.
0: That's it? All right. Well, you know what that means,
1: folks?
0: I
1: only have my pinky.
0: Yeah, just a pinky. Just her pinky on the... Well, you know, it must be terrible having to live in the shadow of
1: Bob Klein.
0: A great, great...
1: I mean, he promotes the London
0: promoter,
1: music.
0: Like,
1: yeah, he promotes the
0: what
1: London.
0: So what does he have?
1: He has like the
0: top 10 videos, you said.
1: Of the week.
0: Okay.
1: For like London.
0: And that's
1: top
0: on
1: 10.
0: YouTube or Facebook? On Facebook, okay.
1: And I think he has two other channels on Facebook.
0: Okay.
1: Just promoting what's playing.
0: Who's playing around. And he said, which was, I'm not surprised, but it's always, you know, to hear the note. He says London has 100 venues that promote live music. Do you believe that? That's just crazy.
1: That is nuts.
0: You start thinking about it, you know.
1: Yeah.
0: It doesn't mean that they're playing like every night, but 100 venues that support live music.
1: That's
0: so
1: cool.
0: You know what that means, folks.
1: There's no excuses.
0: No damn excuses. My God. Just go on. And what we should do is we should look up the website or the Facebook site and give it out on the radio.
1: We should do that. Next week. Yes, yes.
0: Okay. In the meantime, you can check this band out. I don't think it's next weekend, but maybe the weekend after that. Anyway, it's London Music Week weekend, and it's the big show, the really big shoe down at Market Square.
1: Market Square, yes.
0: Saturday night. And if you're there at 10 o'clock, you'll be lucky enough to hear this great band and hear all about Mr. Tangredi's ideas about how to create world peace.

Just a reminder that these guys will be playing tonight at the Palisade Social Bowl along with The Boy From Nowhere and Legend Killers. This is Full Throttle with their song Pretty Girl.

0: Thank you so much for listening to the Father to Son Independent Music Show today. Don't forget to hug your children. And if you're a children, for God's sakes, don't forget to hug your parents. Do your homework. Go out and support live indie music in your area. They're working hard for you. And like we always say, if you are at the show, don't just stand there like a dork.
1: Mm-hmm.
0: Go hit the merch table. Buy a t-shirt. Nothing cooler than going to see your favorite band and wearing the t-shirt.
1: Right, and your picture taken with
0: them. Get your picture taken. Tell them what a great job they did.
1: Get an autograph, whatever.
0: Yeah.
1: Yeah.
0: I don't know. There's any number of ways you can support. And you know what? Support the bar or the
1: establishment.
0: The establishment. Mm-hmm. You know, buy some food. Buy some drinks. I don't know. There's just all kinds of things you can do. You don't need our help.
1: No.
0: Yeah.
1: You guys know what to do.
0: You're grown-ups. So, anyway, we really enjoyed today's show. Did you,
1: Barb? It was fun.
0: Yeah, it was fun show.
1: Vinyl was fun.
0: Yeah, vinyl was fun. We found a couple new bands.
1: Yeah.
0: The Florida Razors.
1: Yeah.
0: Dave Rave singing backup vocals on there. And, you know, just the way everything comes full circle, it just... You know, reinforces why we come in and do this show. And it's so much fun. And we're going to leave you with a song by a band that we're going to see in a couple of weeks, the Mendozas. So you have that to look forward to off of their brand new album, The Completely Fictional History of This Great Nation of Canada. And I think it's just a great album. I'm really looking forward to seeing them and getting my picture taken. That drummer's really wild, by the way. Mendoza's.
1: He
0: is a great drummer. And I'm looking forward to meeting him and getting my picture taken with him. That's going to be a real fun night, I think. So, Barbie, let the dear listeners know what they just heard, and then we'll release them for the week. We'll go see our son and... not take him to the play. Favorite day of all.
1: Oh, geez.
0: Okay, Barbie.
1: Okay, well, we heard
0: Go for it.
1: Full Throttle with their song Pretty Girl. They're at the Palisade tonight, so go on down there so you can see a great band.
0: All local tonight.
1: Yeah.
0: All London bands.
1: Yeah.
0: You got the old with the new. You got Full Throttle, up and coming, super powerhouse pop rock trio. And they're up for Band of the Year,
1: Best punk band.
0: Punk band of the year in London. They're going to win. I mean, we all know. We all know they're going to win. I think so.
1: Yeah.
0: But, yeah, make sure you get down there and support that. And then the boy from Nowhere and Legend Killers, legendary London band. Those guys have been around for a long time. Played in several bands, including... Crash 80s.
1: Yes. All right. And then we heard from Recluse with You Get Out Alone. Those guys are from Cardiff, Wales, I believe. Yeah.
0: Okay.
1: And then we heard the Wabi Sabis with How to Make a World of Peace.
0: Yes.
1: And of course, we kicked it off with the Legend Killers and their cover of Rock and Roll.
0: Thank you so much for listening. I really had a great time. We're going to leave you with one more. I wonder what the weather's doing out there now. Still a little chilly. It's probably warming up a little bit.
1: It's probably still sunny.
0: Yeah. Great day to head down the Geralt Weg. Eh? Down to see the kid.
1: Weg.
0: And maybe pick up a little bit of food along the way. What do you say to that, Barbie?
1: Sure. Why not?
0: Okay. So thanks again for listening. We're going to leave you with one more by the great band, the Mendozas. They're playing in a couple of weeks in Sarnia and in Tilsonburg, and I think they're all over. They're playing all over.
1: Mm-hmm.
0: Go to themendozas.com. Check it out. This is the Bell Tower Killer. I'm Gary.
1: I'm Barb.
0: Carry on as if sane.

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0: CeCe Riley.

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0: I know, I fell right in this vat of chocolate.
1: I know, and I asked you a question. I said, what did you do when you fell in the chocolate?
0: I swam a lot. There was a 30-foot vat, and we just full of chocolate.
1: 30-foot across?
0: No, deep. It was 30 feet deep, full of chocolate, and I fell right into it.
1: What happened? What did you do after you fell in?
0: Well, I even hate to think about it because it was
1: I'm
0: terrible
1: serious.
0: Experience.
1: What did you do? What did you do to get out?
0: Yeah, I was just walking down down by my house there, and there's this vat of chocolate over it.
1: Now, what did you do? There had to be a restraining rail on the vat of chocolate.
0: Well, I used to kind of balance on that rail. I used to walk on that rail, and someone evidently put something slippery on there because I fell right in there.
1: Okay, then what happened, Tom? What did you do after you fell?
0: I yelled fire. I yelled fire when I fell into the chocolate. I yelled fire when I fell into the chocolate.
1: Tom, why'd you yell fire when you fell into the chocolate?
2: Lolly-doo-dum, lolly-doo-dum day.
0: Well,
1: now I want you to think about it, Tom. It must have been a very traumatic experience.
0: Oh, it's just a horrible experience. That chocolate all over me. I was swimming around like
1: that. What possessed you to yell fire when you were out in this vat of liquid chocolate? There was no fire. You were in the chocolate and you yelled fire. That's pretty ridiculous, if you ask me.
0: It certainly is. I just yelled fire.

Many folk songs have been written in the first person, the original authentic folk songs. They have been written during the actual occurrence of a historic event by someone who was involved in this event. The song my brother would like to sing now was written in the first person by a man about 150 years ago. It's entitled Hangman.

0: short. We have another song, which is an old folk song, and it hasn't been sung enough lately, we feel. It's been sort of neglected, and it's a very nice song, and I know you'll recognize it the moment we start. Jimmy crack corn and I don't care.
1: Jimmy crack corn and I don't care.
0: Jimmy crack corn and Jimmy crack. Wait a minute. That's not the way the song goes.
1: I don't care. I just don't like that song. Forget it. I'd like to introduce at this time the entire ensemble. First off, on my extreme right, is John Birch.
0: A little humor there.
1: And on my near right is my younger brother, Little Dickie Smothers, who plays the bass and sings the tenor parts in the arrangement. I take great pride and pleasure at this time in turning over the microphone to my younger brother, Little Dickie Smothers, who in turn, in his inimitable ethnic manner, will introduce this next song for emotional and a dramatic change of pace from the excitement of the opening song.
0: We would like to do, for our second number, a song that is entitled The Streets of Laredo, and it's also known as The Cowboy's Lament. It's a very moving song about a young cowboy's dying in the streets of Laredo. Tom, on behalf of the entire group, we would like to have you step forward and sing The Streets of Laredo tonight. Now, Tom, I know when you step up to the microphone there, the audience will experience something very, very unique and odd.

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3: Never. Never, ever, ever, ever, ever, ever, ever, ever, ever. 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

your mother spot. I'm John Wick in a black fox, not in my sock, rocket Gen 5. On my phone, told her chill, take it easy. 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Not the dick from the A, the K to B's. Like a rock band to the clip drop on an ATV in my Gucci fly.

0: Space rabbit.
1: Yeah, yeah.
0: Yeah.
1: Yeah, yeah.
0: Space rabbit, push space cool straight.
1: I pray to drop another jam on me. 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

0: 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Well,
1: show us what you got.
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said they got a VIP. 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Got a vibe, never had to show ID. Show ID. 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

I need that blue white on Depop, chill at teapot, two left feet, them Reebok. 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

0: so ungrateful. 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
1: Now, there's only one thing I'm going to say to you, John Lennon. 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

0: Made it out of hell and it wasn't even that bad. 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
0: No! 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A UFO!
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0: 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I want to say welcome to 94.9 FM, home of Canada, Reggae Radio. 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

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Featuring eight leading

0: Yes, Massive and crew. Of course, in the studio, we have First Lady Brenda from London Reggae Fest. How are you doing tonight, Brenda?
1: I'm doing great. How are you doing?
0: I am doing amazing. I want to say congratulations to London Reggae Fest for the amazing production of this great song titled This Is London. What birthed this idea? How did this come about?
1: Well, we had the idea. We sat down with Trevor from the events planning committee here in London, and we brought it to him. He absolutely loved it, motivated us, and we went right to work on it. And now we've got This Is London.
0: This is beautiful. Now, from my understanding, we have 8 Canadian recording artists. How did you manage to get everyone in the studio?
1: Everyone was very willing to join in. And so we started here in London at a Positive Journey, a studio. And then we had to record some in Toronto. And we also recorded some in Jamaica. But everyone was really excited about it. And yeah, we love it.
0: Beautiful, beautiful. Now, I understand that the track also features 2-time Juno Award winner Kyra McLean from Toronto, a reggae leading dancehall artist from Montreal, King Shadrach. We have from London, Ontario, of course, members of the Party Charger band, including Craig. Am I correct? Okay. Tom? Who else do we have?
1: We have Technical G from London, Red Lobster from London. We have V Merchant from London, Cheezum, which is a beautiful gospel singer here in London. And of course, we can't forget our little Ghana.
0: Massive. It is amazing. I am telling you, congratulations once again, London, for your 200 years of history and heritage. And Massive, I want you to call in and let us know, how has London treated you and what's the best part of making London your home? In the meantime and between time, once again, this is the Bicentennial Leading Anthem. This is London.

Yes, Massive and Crew, this is Ainoa out of Toronto. This is Worse Than You. And I'm telling you, Massive and Crew, life can be rough sometimes, you know what I mean?

Yes, Massive and Crew. You are listening to the voice of I Noah out of Toronto. Massive, we start off this program with the celebration of the brand new bicentennial anthem by London Reggae Fest in a

0: rough, life can be tough. A matter of fact, Brenda, I want to talk to you a bit about what I have been hearing. There has been a recent bust of a big ring at Pearson Airport in Toronto. Have you heard about that?
1: Oh, have I heard about it? It's all over the news. I am in disbelief as to someone traveling, you know, making their money, saving up, and all of a sudden you are in a different part of the world in jail.
0: Imagine this. It's difficult enough to try and organize, prepare a vacation, save the funds for it, having the perfect idea of what the trip will be, not knowing that someone can just take your tag, switched it with another.
1: They're switching them with another tag, and they are putting the drugs, whatever it may be. So they're switching the luggage.
0: My goodness. Masavan crew, in all your doings, be safe and be careful and be mindful, because you never know what others are thinking of doing. Let's continue the program live on direct. Here we come with Esco Levi.

know the rest, Massive, I'm telling you. We want to know why you call London your home. We want to know why you have made London the place to raise your family. Today's program dedicated to the City of London. We started out the program with the brand new bicentennial anthem titled This is London.

Youth Supply. I know someone has it worse than you. Esco Levi. Blood and Tear. Reggae. And of course, we had Legato giving us Reggae Still Daya. V Merchant with My Lady. Oh yeah. Brenda, there's something I wanted us to share with London. Even though London is such a strong developing city, we are going through some unemployment.

0: One out of ten Londoners are right now unemployed. We are the number one high, we have the number one highest unemployment record in all of Canada. So that's, people are just going through some very tough times.
1: Massive. How could we make London a better place? How can we assist each other? Massive and true, I'm telling you. We've got to work together. Our home doesn't just begin at the door that we put around.

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0: lot of sound. London Reggae Fest dedicated to uplifting, promoting, developing the Canadian reggae ecosystem, offering opportunities to the youth. Massive, this is the Hill and Gully Rhythm, produced by Steven. Taking the music industry by storm. Let's hear what Eska Levi have to say about it.
1: Hey, Miss Made already, I get no phone, no problem, you know. Cause I never used to go JC DC Festival.

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Let us know some good memories that you have about moving here to London, Ontario. Welcome all the newcomers to London, Ontario. We are going to educate you about some of the great opportunities that London, Ontario offers to you. 94.9 FM. 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
0: We have King Shadrach out of Montreal. Giving us an interview right here in London, Ontario, on 94.

0: Yes, massive. Welcome, King Shadrach, to our program.
1: Hello, King Shadrach. How are you doing?
2: I'm good. I'm doing very, very good. Thank you so much for having me.
1: Great, great, great. We're going to introduce you here. So King Shadrach is a Canadian dancehall artist, and he is based out of Montreal.
2: Yeah, man.
0: Massive and crew, I want you to welcome King Shadrach to our program. 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King Shadrach, big up yourself. Thank you for tuning into Canada Reggae Radio. For our audience that's listening to you for the first time, please let them know, who is King Shadrach and how did he get introduced to the Canada dancehall scene?
2: Well, I want to say, my name is King Shadrach, for the people who never know, from Montego Bay, Jamaica originally. And I moved from Montego Bay and to come to Canada. And then I left, I went to Toronto, then I left from Toronto to live in Montreal. So now I reside in Montreal. So I'm a reggae artist. So I do a cross between roots, dancehall, and anything over and cross between, you know?
1: King Shadrach, you have been representing Canadian dancehall culture strongly in Montreal throughout Canada. And recently you just came back from Mexico. What makes Canadian dancehall unique compared to other places in the world?
2: Yeah, well, the uniqueness that I got is because, as you know, Canada is also French, right? So we do have a big French community in the Quebec area. So there is a different approach to the dance and music from the French side, you know. So Canada has a lot of artists who does. So we're up on top of the globe. So if a dance all you want with English, we have it. If a dance all you want with French, we have it. So and many countries don't have, you know, dancehall artists singing in different languages, you know. So me, I'm able to sing with people who speak French, and me, I speak French a little bit. So it helped me to diversify the dancehall music, you know what I mean? So that's one of the important things that happened when we come out to reggae music and dancehall in Canada.
0: Positive, positive. Young musician and artists are listening to you today at this moment. What would you say to those aspiring artists? What do they need, or what are some of the obstacles that you have faced on your journey as a dancehall artist?
2: Yeah, so first of all, I want to say to the youth them that you're the only one who go to your bed at nighttime and dream that dream. That particular dream that you dream, that in your bed, you're the only one who really dreams it, right? So you know what you're looking for, so don't make nobody stop you from actually touching that thing that you touched while you were sleeping in your bed, right? So if you believe that you can reach that goal that you dream about, nothing can stop it. So you're going to have obstacles. You're going to have a whole bunch of obstacles in the way all the time. Like for me, there's a lot of show. I mean, there's many times me get show cancel, this cancel, interview cancel. There's many things, obstacles that come the way that stop you from growth as an artist. But once you continue, once you understand that there is a level after reach and the growth and the continue, it's important. It's important for you to stay steadfast to your goal and your dreams. You understand? And like I would say, when you come out to obstacle that comes in another way, me personally, I have a thing where we say, if it don't make dollars, it must make sense.
0: Absolutely. You know?
2: So this is how I particularly drop it. So if in the movement of the music business, I look at it two ways. For me, if it don't make dollars, it must make sense. So either. That's kind of somewhat principle I use in the music business.
0: Beautiful, Shadrach. I like this response that Shadrach is giving. It's very motivational to upcoming reggae artists in Canada.
1: Especially the youth.
0: Absolutely. Now, Shadrach, your performance carry a lot of energy. When you step on stage, who are you? What do you want your audience to remember about King Shadrach's performance?
2: Yeah, so as an independent artist, I'm trying to impress the promoters, you know, the one who actually pay me to come sing so they can give me another show another time again, right? So I have that's a big part of my consideration, right? So consciously going into that, we want to be able to recognize that music is a thing where the people love, and when people come there and pay the money for come see you, That means they left their comfort zone to come enjoy what you have to offer. So you have to give them fully. You understand what I mean? And another thing what I do when I go on stage is I look into myself and I say, it's going to be the first show and the last show. For me, that's me. For me, it's the first show I ever sing and it's the last show I will ever sing. So I give it my 100 and whatever I got.
1: All right. Well, we love your insight, King Shadrach. And we would just like to know, what's next for King Shadrach? Where do we see you in the next little bit, if you can give us a sneak?
2: Well, I'm going to be honest with you. It is tasked to me to take up back a certain kind of dancer, like I spoke to you already about this thing, because we have a movement called Shatta Movement. Big up all the Quebec crew, Montreal crew, you know, Shatta Movement, G-Money, Buzzy D, the world crew. So we have a thing there called Shatta, because like reggaeton, the Latino do the reggaeton from the dancehall, you have the French side who is doing a new style of dancehall, and it's called Shatta, right? So the task has been put to me to bring this kind of dancehall across Canada, because the French are doing it a lot and the French are doing well doing it. So there's a lot of big artists that are doing this new type of music, this new type of dancehall called Shatta, you know? And I want to be able to bring this across Canada, because it's doing well in many countries in Europe. In Ghana, take up with the Shatta Movement. A lot of people take up the Shatta Movement. In Quebec, it's a huge thing because it was created by the French from Martinique. So I want to bring Shatta. But next year, I know I want to bring Shatta music to the forefront of Canada with the Shatta Movement and that level, right? Because, you know, from years, if you know King Shadrach, I'm a conscious artist, been singing roots music and conscious positive music. But right now it's a Shatta Movement, a party vibe. So this is how I see myself coming up in promoting this type of new wave of dance and music to Canada.
0: We're in the studio right now with one of our musical DJ. His name is Desperado Sound, and he has a question for you.
3: Oh, Tarot King Shamrock. Yes,
2: this Desperado, is Desperado, make up yourself, my bad.
3: What, my brother? You know, say, I want like a question I'm going to ask you. For the younger generation, them who coming into the music, what should they do to continue and to carry on the legacy?
2: Well, first of all, like I said before, the concept, once you think, say, you can sing, you know, because there's no such thing as a great singer, you understand? It's you have to believe in what you sound like, you know. Macy Gray, there's a lot of people who people would say don't have the best voice, you know. So there's no such really thing, I don't believe, as a great singer. Is what you do is special, you understand what I mean? What you find your niche, there's a niche. There's no formula, there's no one formula that fits everybody. You understand what I mean? You find a niche. Like for me, as an independent artist, me right now, when we go to places, me sell a chef to some, sell hot sauce as my product, you understand? And sell my spices, you know, so class, that works for me, because CD's not selling, you understand what I mean? So, you know, you have to create a way where you can manufacture something where you sell half of your craft too, not just the music and the concept, because music alone now sell right now. If you notice, most of the youth them across the board who is doing music, them have something else doing, and decide who can balance up on the music in a sense, as in, you know what I mean, entrepreneurship. A lot of the artists, them, even the rappers in America, them leave out and then become, you know, shoes, them do them shoes, them do them vodka, and them rum. You know what I mean? So what I have to is, don't stick only on the music again, because the music now make money, especially if you're not an artist that perform a lot. You know, franchise out when you get the music in a something else that carry the music with it, you know?
0: Massive and Crew, an important information by King Shadrach. Music alone does not sell itself. Music helps to market different kind of products. And one of the products that King Shadrach has been marketing is jerk sauce and hot sauce. But Massive, I must say that we have the talent, we have the creativity, we have the people, and now we have the platform to support, highlight, and showcase and celebrate Canadian reggae music, culture, diversity, and artists helping to shape the sound of the Canadian reggae legacy. Is there anything you want to say to our listeners?
2: Well, I want to say so much. Thank you so much for having me. I'm the first artist on this program. I'm honored. I'm very humbled and honored to be the first artists to come break. This program open, I hope you continue to help us. A lot of artists all over Canada, because we do need, and we do need a break, and the arts them in London, Ontario also. We do need an outlet, and I really respect you for that. Trust me and your team. And I know you're going to be doing a great work. Also, I want to say big up to London Reggae Fest and my people in my place. I don't know. Look into King Shadrach coming out with London Reggae Fest. It's going to be a mad thing out there. Big things going on. See? And June 19, don't forget June 19, we're coming out. See? A mad thing. Look out for King Shadrach in London. And all of Canada, in the summer thing this year, we're going to leave Canada for the summer this year. The whole of Canada, we're doing. Look out for King Shadrach coming to a venue near your GT. Big up yourself. I'm Mr. Strictly Vinyl. Steven, see me up on the ends. Big up on yourself. All the massive them. Toronto, Mississauga, all of the crew them, Montreal, Quebec. Thank you so much. Love and respect and manners.
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2: One love, Jagan.
0: Yes, Massive and crew, we are here with King Shadrach out of Montreal, one of Canada's leading dancehall DJ. Massive and crew, King Shadrach is introducing us to a new style of reggae music, dancehall music called Shatta out of Montreal. I mean, we have to say that reggae is so universal at this point. You have reggae in French. You have reggae in Spanish. If you go to Japan, you have reggae in Japan. I mean, I don't know if you know, Brenda, Spain has a 9-day reggae festival.
1: Ooh, we've got to get over to that.
0: Well, I tell you, reggae music is growing in London big time right now. And let's take a listen to the new style of reggae coming out of Montreal. And I want to say big up to my Montreal family. Bonjour, bonsoir, comment ça va tout le monde?

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0: Western was...
1: Western, yeah. Because okay, like, Western was the name of the university that I went to, the University of Western Ontario. Yes!
0: No I'm one's ever heard of that to, in yeah, their no, lifetime. No. Not you, Western Ontario.
2: Jane Goodall had one last message for Canadians.
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Yes, we tell the man, the Dr. Bashaw. 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Oh. 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
1: The cop on the street now, the party's just beginning, the music's playing, a celebration.
0: What's up, Debbie Wonder?

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But we're celebrating, right? Celebrate good times, come on. Celebrate for life, you know?

So much love. Please remind me, right? 519-661-2600. Oh! Rolex song! I see Nancy. Where's the Nancy? Put on the screen, huh? 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

Yeah, he was here recently. He was here recently, yeah. He was, I guess, on my show recently.

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Make you touch up the screen. One more than commercial. One more than commercial. Lisa Chavez. And Mika Bishop.

0: Hey, how are you doing? It's Jonathan Winford here. 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
0: Especially the party animals. 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Or what?

0: over for the girls then.
1: Oh, Dr. Roba, terrible. 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

0: Europa, from where the Western 94 Pipe 9 FM, Canada, wake up. 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
2: Amen.
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0: Amen.
1: Matthew 18 verse 20 said, "For where two or three are gathered together in my name, I am

0: Think of art, man. Free Merchant and his wonderful family. What is going on? Free Merchant, King Shadrach, Kilo McNeil.
1: Okay. 1826 marks the birth of this great city.
0: London, Ontario.
2: In 2026, we celebrate 200 years of his